And I touched your face, narcotic mindful lace, Mary Jane. And I called your name like an addicted to cocaine, calls all the stuff you'd rather blame. And I touched your face, narcotic mindful lace, Mary Jane. And

camera. She got it sticking in the cameraman. And we could have some. And he's up there. What's that?

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Gather my horse and weapons, tell my valley.